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5: 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And we gave away a pair of Maren Morris tickets this morning. Two pairs, actually. You can still buy some. She's playing at Spruce Meadows next Saturday, June 13th. Get them before they're gone. And coming up next week, we have more Country Thunder tickets to give away. 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
4: 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And we gave away a pair of Maren Morris tickets this morning. Two pairs, actually. You can still buy some. She's playing at Spruce Meadows next Saturday, June 13th. Get them before they're gone. And coming up next week, we have more Country Thunder tickets to give away. 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

Emerson Lake, Emerson Lake. And Palmer. And Palmer. 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
1: For tonight, mainly cloudy, scattered showers, and clearing overnight. A low of 9. Tomorrow, it'll be sunny and 20. For Tuesday, cloudy sky, 19 degrees. And then on Wednesday, a mix of sun and cloud with a high of 19. Current weather conditions can be found anytime on your High River Online app. I'm Judy Peters.
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7: 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And we gave away a pair of Maren Morris tickets this morning. Two pairs, actually. You can still buy some. She's playing at Spruce Meadows next Saturday, June 13th. Get them before they're gone. And coming up next week, we have more Country Thunder tickets to give away. 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
4: 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And we gave away a pair of Maren Morris tickets this morning. Two pairs, actually. You can still buy some. She's playing at Spruce Meadows next Saturday, June 13th. Get them before they're gone. And coming up next week, we have more Country Thunder tickets to give away. 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We also have a fantastic Father's Day giveaway starting up called Show Us Your Grill, Friend. 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
1: For tonight, mainly cloudy, scattered showers, and clearing overnight, a low of 9. Tomorrow, it'll be sunny and 20. For Tuesday, cloudy sky, 19 degrees, and then on Wednesday, a mix of sun and cloud with a high of 19. Current weather conditions can be found anytime on your High River Online app. I'm Judy Peters.
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6: 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And we gave away a pair of Maren Morris tickets this morning. Two pairs, actually. You can still buy some. She's playing at Spruce Meadows next Saturday, June 13th. Get them before they're gone. And coming up next week, we have more Country Thunder tickets to give away. 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
6: 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And we gave away a pair of Maren Morris tickets this morning. Two pairs, actually. You can still buy some. She's playing at Spruce Meadows next Saturday, June 13th. Get them before they're gone. And coming up next week, we have more Country Thunder tickets to give away. 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
1: For tonight, mainly cloudy, scattered showers, and clearing overnight, a low of 9. Tomorrow, it'll be sunny and 20. For Tuesday, cloudy sky, 19 degrees, and then on Wednesday, a mix of sun and cloud with a high of 19. Current weather conditions can be found anytime on your High River Online app. I'm Judy Peters.
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8: 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And we gave away a pair of Maren Morris tickets this morning. Two pairs, actually. You can still buy some. She's playing at Spruce Meadows next Saturday, June 13th. Get them before they're gone. And coming up next week, we have more Country Thunder tickets to give away. 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
3: 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And we gave away a pair of Maren Morris tickets this morning. Two pairs, actually. You can still buy some. She's playing at Spruce Meadows next Saturday, June 13th. 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
2: For tonight, mainly cloudy, scattered showers, and clearing overnight, a low of 9. Tomorrow, it'll be sunny and 20. For Tuesday, cloudy sky, 19 degrees, and then on Wednesday, a mix of sun and cloud with a high of 19. Current weather conditions can be found anytime on your High River Online app. I'm Judy Peters.
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1: 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And we gave away a pair of Maren Morris tickets this morning. Two pairs, actually. You can still buy some. She's playing at Spruce Meadows next Saturday, June 13th. Get them before they're gone. And coming up next week, we have more Country Thunder tickets to give away. 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
7: 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And we gave away a pair of Maren Morris tickets this morning. Two pairs, actually. You can still buy some. She's playing at Spruce Meadows next Saturday, June 13th. Get them before they're gone. And coming up next week, we have more Country Thunder tickets to give away. 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
1: For tonight, mainly cloudy, scattered showers and clearing overnight. A low of 9. Tomorrow, it'll be sunny and 20. For Tuesday, cloudy sky, 19 degrees. And then on Wednesday, a mix of sun and cloud with a high of 19. Current weather conditions can be found anytime on your High River Online app. I'm Judy Peters.
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10: 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And we gave away a pair of Maren Morris tickets this morning. Two pairs, actually. You can still buy some. She's playing at Spruce Meadows next Saturday, June 13th. Get them before they're gone. And coming up next week, we have more Country Thunder tickets to give away. 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
7: 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And we gave away a pair of Maren Morris tickets this morning. Two pairs, actually. You can still buy some. She's playing at Spruce Meadows next Saturday, June 13th. Get them before they're gone. And coming up next week, we have more Country Thunder tickets to give away. 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

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And Palmer. 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
1: Good morning. I'm Kevin Wallace. MLA R.J. Sigurdsson released a statement following news that an Okotoks man had been charged in a child exploitation investigation and released from custody. Sigurdsson says he remains a strong advocate for broader reforms within the justice system. He says he supports stronger bail measures and a stop to the catch-and-release system. While bail legislation falls under federal jurisdiction, he says he'll work with colleagues at all levels of government to ensure the concerns of residents in Highwood are heard. Environment Canada issued a funnel cloud advisory Sunday for much of the foothills, including Okotoks, High River, and Diamond Valley. While no significant local damage was reported, forecasters warned conditions were favorable for isolated landspout tornadoes. Go to our weather page and our website for the latest in weather news. Blue skies on Saturday helped set the stage for a Diamond Valley tradition. Their 58th annual parade rolled through town Saturday morning, featuring horseback riders, pipe bands, local businesses, and community groups. Longtime participant Kelly Hamzik says this year's crowd was one of the biggest she's seen.
2: The turnout's always really good, but I did notice today was an even bigger turnout than what we normally see, for sure.
1: The celebrations continued after the parade with the Diamond Valley Family Festival at Millennium Park. And creativity and courage were on full display in Okotoks this weekend. Nearly 100 young racers took part in the 36th annual Rotary Club of Okotoks Soapbox Derby on Crystal Ridge Drive. Kids between the ages of 8 and 14 raced homemade cars inspired by everything from movie vehicles to race cars and even a military tank. The annual Okotoks tradition also featured costume contests, family activities, and plenty of friendly competition. In other news, Iran launched missiles at Israel over the weekend. It's the first time since April. Prime Minister Mark Carney is heading to Europe on Thursday for another G7 summit that starts on Monday. And Anthony Head has died at the age of 72. He played Rupert Giles in the Buffy the Vampire Slayer TV series.
0: High River Online Sports with Fox's Den at Highwood Golf. 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
1: Holy Trinity Academy is bringing another rugby banner back to Okotoks. The Knights captured their third straight provincial championship on Saturday with a 27-7 victory over Bowness High. HTA went undefeated at the tournament. The NHL Stanley Cup Finals also continued with Vegas winning Game 3 on Saturday, 5-4 in double overtime. Turning to baseball, the Blue Jays won their series against the Orioles 2-1. The Okotoks Dogs lost a pair of games to the Fort McMurray Giants over the weekend. In the CFL, the Calgary Stampeders lost 30-28 in a walk-off field goal win for the Winnipeg Blue Bombers. It was both clubs' season openers. In the CPL, Calgary FC dumped the HFX Wanderers 2-0 on Saturday. And on the WPCA circuit in Bonnyville, Friday night's races were postponed due to weather, so the final four goes today. Strathmore's Ray Crotto Jr. and Calgary's Chance Vegan have made the final four championship heat.
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1: We should have a clear sky with sunshine and a high of 20 this afternoon with a light breeze. Overnight low down to 7, a high of 17 tomorrow, 14 with some showers on Wednesday, and sunny and 19 on Thursday. And to see the full 7-day forecast and to read more on these stories, just go to highriveronline.com. 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

0: Megan Maroney, 6 months later, right here on 99.7 Sun Country. What a great way to start off the work week. It is Monday, I know, 7 minutes after 6:07. I'm Kevin Wallace. Good morning. Thankfully, we did not get any of those funnel clouds yesterday. A bit of rain, some nasty clouds and winds, but it did not last long. But, yeah, when I saw that warning come on, I'm like, what? Are you kidding me? I'm just coming back from K-Country. Different story out there. It was only 5 degrees, a little chilly, I'll tell you. Then I roll into High River at 16 degrees. 10-11 degree jump within a 45-minute drive. Pretty crazy, right? Thank you for listening to the 99.7 Sun Country Tirecraft Morning Show, by the way. We broadcast out of our GM Mechanical Studios, which has heat and AC for the summer. All right, here on High River on Treaty 7 land, we are kicking off two new contests today. Yeah, there's an extra reason I'm a little more jacked up this morning, and it's not from all the other coffee I've had. Well, that's a bit of it. We're picking your platinum boots. We have more pairs of Country Thunder tickets to give away. So every day over the next 2 weeks, right after the 8 o'clock news and the first song, so about 10 minutes after eight or so, we're going to be playing Pick Your Platinum Boots. So I'm going to be asking you to call in, and you have three boots to choose from: boot A, boot B, or boot three. Now, hopefully one of those is the platinum boot, because if you pick the platinum boot, boom, you win the VIP platinum weekend tickets to go see Country Thunder. Yes, it's coming up really soon already. We'll give you more details in the next 10 minutes, but isn't that going to be awesome? Now, the other boots, just a nice leather boot, really nice, and you get weekend passes. The third one, well, it kind of looks like my boot. It's a little ratty, and you don't win anything. Nothing at all. Just a thanks for playing. Maybe I'll give you a little yellow ribbon we can make. Just say thanks for playing. But yeah, it's the way it rolls. It's either the penthouse or the outhouse, it seems, someday. So every day at 8:10-ish over the next 2 weeks, we're going to be playing it, okay? So we have pairs of Country Thunder tickets to give out. And over the next 2 weeks, guess what? We have a Father's Day contest going on called Show Us Your Grill, Friend. Oh, yeah, we have all the details for you already at highriveronline.com. I'll explain more in the next half hour.
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in a hotel room. And here's Cameron Whitcomb. He's going to be playing Country Thunder on Friday, June 26th in Calgary. I'll fill you in on how you can pick your platinum boots right after Quitter on Sun Country.

0: up, does it? Quitter. Cameron Whitcomb and Quitter. You know, it's kind of like the old saying, hey, I quit smoking. I'm a winner now. Yeah, but you're a quitter. Are you a quitter or a winner? Well, it's both. Good morning. This is 99.7 Sun Country on a Monday. I don't mean to stretch your brain so early on a Monday morning. It is 8 degrees right now. Hey, it's going to get pretty nice this afternoon. 20 for the high. Just a little bit of a breeze. Sun is kind of trying to come out from behind those clouds right now. Hey, okay, I'm going to explain a little bit here about Cameron Whitcomb. He's going to be playing a Country Thunder. Looking forward to it. It's June 26th to 28th, just 3 weeks away. Pick your platinum boots. So for the next 2 weeks, every day at about 8:10, so after the first song, after the 8 o'clock news, that's where we're going to be playing Pick Your Platinum Boots. Now, we have three pairs of boots, okay? You have to pick the platinum. If you pick the platinum boots, boom, you're going to win those VIP platinum seats for the whole weekend. Now, if you pick the everyday nice boots, they're not platinum, but they're the parade boots. They're nice, okay? You can win weekend tickets if you pick those boots. Now, if you pick the other boots that kind of look like mine, a little ratty, a little beat up, you're not going to win anything. I know. You do not. I'll play the sound effects here for you. This is what you do not want to hear, okay? You know, the want, want, want is never good. Now, this is what it sounds like if you pick the nice pair of boots for the weekend tickets. Nice crowd, hey? And here's the platinum boots. I think they even sound a little bit different. That's platinum winning. All right, so we're going to be playing that at about 8:10 every day over the next 2 weeks, and we're going to ask you to call in and make those selections. We don't have a pile of tickets to give away, but we definitely have quite a few.
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0: You have a great chance to win, okay? I love giving these away. And we don't have the tickets yet, okay? We always get them about a week or two just before the show. So I know we're waiting on pins and needles to get them ourselves. Okay, as far as traffic goes, nothing to worry about at this time of the day, especially in a Monday. Thank goodness.
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0: Should have a clear sky with a high of 20 this afternoon with a bit of a breeze. Overnight low down to 7. High of 17 tomorrow, 14 on Wednesday with a strong chance of showers. Then sunshine and 19 returning on Thursday. And to see the full 7-day forecast, just go to highriveronline.com. 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
1: I'm Kevin Wallace with your morning news. Severe weather served as a reminder for Foothills residents this weekend. Environment Canada issued a funnel cloud advisory for communities including High River, Okotoks, Diamond Valley, and Nanton after conditions became favorable for isolated landspout tornadoes yesterday. While the advisory has since ended, you can go to our weather page on our website for the latest conditions. MP John Barlow says he was horrified to hear news that an Okotoks man had been charged in a child exploitation investigation and released from custody. He criticized federal legislation, saying Canadians deserve a justice system that stands with victims and communities. He noted that Conservatives introduced the Jail, Not Bail Act, which was opposed by the Liberal government. He says the act would have made public safety the primary consideration in bail decisions. It was a full day of family fun in Diamond Valley this weekend. The community celebrated its 58th annual parade on Saturday with floats, horse-drawn wagons, and local organizations making their way through town. Foothills County Riding Team member Kelly Hamsick says events like the parade let them share their passion with the local community.
2: It's really neat for us to be able to share our passion for horsemanship and being able to bring the animals out and in a way connect with the crowd and create memories for them that hopefully they'll cherish for a long time.
1: Festivities shifted to the Turner Valley side after the parade. And Crystal Ridge Drive turned into a racetrack in Okotoks on Saturday. The Rotary Club's annual Soapbox Derby brought nearly 100 young drivers together for a day of downhill racing and community fun. Participants showed off creatively designed carts and costumes while competing for awards on and off the course. The long-running event once again brought local families out to cheer on the next generation of racers. In other news, Prime Minister Mark Carney is heading to Europe on Thursday ahead of the G7 summit, which gets underway on Monday. Iran launched missiles at Israel over the weekend, marking the first such attacks since April. And actor Anthony Head has died at the age of 72. He was best known for playing Rupert Giles in the TV series Buffy the Vampire Slayer.
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1: It's three straight provincial titles and counting for the Holy Trinity Academy Knights rugby team. The HTA rugby team finished off an undefeated weekend in St. Albert, picking up three victories over 2 days to win the 5A Boys Championship. They defeated Bonas 27-7 in the provincial final match to nab the championship. In the Stanley Cup final, Vegas grabbed a 5-4 double overtime win over Carolina in Game 3 on Saturday to take a 2-1 lead in the best-of-seven final. In baseball, the Blue Jays took their series against the Orioles, winning 2 out of 3 games. The Okotoks Dogs dropped a pair of games to the Fort McMurray Giants over the weekend. In the CFL, the Calgary Stampeders opened their season with a tough 30-28 loss to Winnipeg as the Blue Bombers won it on a walk-off field goal. In the CPL, Cavalry FC blanked the HFX Wanderers 2-0 on Saturday. And on the WPCA circuit in Bonnyville, Friday night's races were postponed because of the weather, so the Final Four goes today. Strathmore's Ray Crotto Jr. and Calgary's Chance Vegan have both advanced to the championship heat.
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1: We should have a clear sky with sunshine and a high of 20 this afternoon with a light breeze. Overnight low down to 7, a high of 17 tomorrow, 14 with some showers on Wednesday, and sunny and 19 on Thursday. And to see the full 7-day forecast and to read more on these stories, just go to highriveronline.com. I'm Kevin Wallace.
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0: ears are ringing. I had that cranked. Not a good thing to do. I know. Ride, ride, ride. George Burge and Luke Bryan. Love that song. Just can't get enough. And I cannot get enough of grilling up some barbecue action on the weekends, weekdays. It is the season. Good morning. I'm Kevin Wallace. This is 99.7 Sun Country, and we have an awesome new Father's Day contest kicking off here this morning. It's called Show Us Your Grill, Friend. And all you have to do is send in a photo of dear old dad, I don't know, laying on the beach somewhere, just kicking back in a chair at the fire, maybe singing a tune with the guitar, or just being obnoxious. That's what my kids would say. Dad, come on. It's getting late. Go to bed. I can't help it. I have a free audience in front of me. I can't stop talking. Yeah, I'm one of those dads that just talk. And it's the same stories over and over and over. Although, luckily, I do change them up a little bit now and then. My kids would say, Dad, you kind of elaborated a little much on that story. Yeah, I know. It just made it more interesting. That's all. But it's not true. Ah, it doesn't matter. It's just a story. Hey, we want to have some fun with your dad. We want to give you a big, huge grand prize of a Pit Boss portable grill, a 42-liter or so icebox cooler. 42-liter. I could probably fit in that. And a Trailmate speaker lantern. That's the grand prize. We also have runner-up prizes, a Cozy Bear and Lazy Bear heated chairs. Oh, I saw a grizzly yesterday. I'll tell you about that later. But yeah, pretty darn awesome, eh? I know, eh? You can enter online at highriveronline.com for the next 2 weeks. I'm loving it.
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0: You know what? I'll see if I can find an old photo of me lounging at some campsite back in the day. And I'll jump on my sword for you and get things rolling here a little bit later on with a social media post, okay? All right. Okay, as far as traffic goes, hey, nothing to worry about. Everything's looking good. Just the usual slowdowns. We're starting to see northbound on Deerfoot and, of course, on McLeod Trails.
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0: Oh, yeah, and it was a big, huge 2-0 win, 2-0. They beat the Halifax Wanderers on Saturday, and yeah, we'll have some more tickets to give away to the next home game.
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0: Should have a clear sky with a high of 20 this afternoon with a bit of a breeze. Overnight low down to 7. High of 17 tomorrow, 14 on Wednesday with a strong chance of showers. Then sunshine and 19 returning on Thursday. And to see the full 7-day forecast, just go to highriveronline.com. I'm Kevin Wallace.
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Hardy and Truck Bed. Hardy, a little hard to two-step to your songs. Just saying. Take it easy on a Monday on us. All right, here's Morgan Griffiths, Just Being Me, on 99.7 Sun Country.

0: Morgan Griffiths, just being me, and yeah, I'm just being me, loving the Blue Bombers. I know it's a hard world to be a Bomber fan in down here. And, of course, did you watch the season kickoff on Friday night for the Stamps and Bombers? Holy cow, what a whale of a game at McMahon Stadium. 30-28, the final in favor of the Blue Bombers with that walk-off field goal. My fingers and toes were crossed when he was making that shot. I'm like, please, please, please. You know how it goes. Maybe it's your turn next time, Stamps. That's the beauty of the CFL. You can be top of the game 1 week and lose miserably the next week. It's so weird. You got to flip a coin half the time. Go Blue! Anyway, nice way for my Bomber fans out there. Yeah, I'm probably one of three Bomber fans in all of Southern Alberta. Anyway, did you watch the NHL Stanley Cup Finals Game 3 on Saturday? Wow, that was crazy. Two goals were called off. There's a penalty shot. Didn't score. Marner, man, that was wild. It's 0-0 at the end of the first. I'm thinking, man, one of those games. Then after the second, it's 4-0 for Vegas. I think, okay, it's definitely over. Then Carolina scores 4 to tie it up. They go into overtime, double overtime before a weird fluky goal goes in. It was, you know, where were the hockey gods? Did Loki, like, slide in there while they were having a nap or something? I don't know what happened, but it is wild. I bet you it's going to go 7 games. Game 4 goes tomorrow night at 6.
1: The Conservative Shadow Minister for Agriculture and Agri-Food Canada, John Barlow, in Swift Current last night for the Saskatchewan Stock Grower Association President's Reception. Barlow using his speech to talk about the impact of the Ag Canada cuts, CUSMA, and the Mercosur discussions, and the need for stronger engagement from the agriculture sector. He says producers and industry groups must speak up while there is still time to influence decisions.
2: When you are facing these existential threats to our industry, if you just sit back and let this happen to you, it will happen. And we have a window of opportunity here to try to reverse these decisions and reverse course, and we have to take advantage of it. And if we don't, we will see these research centers closed, we will see the Mercosur trade agreement signed, and we will face the consequences of our inaction.
1: He says countries like Brazil and Argentina are eyeing the Canadian market for Golden West. I'm Glendalee Allen Vossler.
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1: Good morning. I'm Kevin Wallace. MLA R.J. Sigurdson released a statement following news that an Okotoks man had been charged in a child exploitation investigation and released from custody. Sigurdson says he remains a strong advocate for broader reforms within the justice system. He says he supports stronger bail measures and a stop to the catch-and-release system. While bail legislation falls under federal jurisdiction, he says he'll work with colleagues at all levels of government to ensure the concerns of residents in Highwood are heard. Environment Canada issued a funnel cloud advisory Sunday for much of the foothills, including Okotoks, High River, and Diamond Valley. While no significant local damage was reported, forecasters warned conditions were favorable for isolated landspout tornadoes. Go to our weather page and our website for the latest in weather news. Blue skies on Saturday helped set the stage for a Diamond Valley tradition. Their 58th annual parade rolled through town Saturday morning, featuring horseback riders, pipe bands, local businesses, and community groups. Longtime participant Kelly Hamzik says this year's crowd was one of the biggest she's seen.
2: The turnout's always really good, but I did notice today was an even bigger turnout than what we normally see, for sure.
1: The celebrations continued after the parade with the Diamond Valley Family Festival at Millennium Park. And creativity and courage were on full display in Okotoks this weekend. Nearly 100 young racers took part in the 36th annual Rotary Club of Okotoks Soapbox Derby on Crystal Ridge Drive. Kids between the ages of 8 and 14 raced homemade cars inspired by everything from movie vehicles to race cars and even a military tank. The annual Okotoks tradition also featured costume contests, family activities, and plenty of friendly competition. In other news, Iran launched missiles at Israel over the weekend. It's the first time since April. Prime Minister Mark Carney is heading to Europe on Thursday for another G7 summit that starts on Monday. And Anthony Head has died at the age of 72. He played Rupert Giles in the Buffy the Vampire Slayer TV series.
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1: Holy Trinity Academy is bringing another rugby banner back to Okotoks. The Knights captured their third straight provincial championship on Saturday with a 27-7 victory over Bonas High. HTA went undefeated at the tournament. The NHL Stanley Cup Finals also continued with Vegas winning Game 3 on Saturday 5-4 in double overtime. Turning to baseball, the Blue Jays won their series against the Orioles 2-1. The Okotoks Dogs lost a pair of games to the Fort McMurray Giants over the weekend. In the CFL, the Calgary Stampeders lost 30-28 in a walk-off field goal win for the Winnipeg Blue Bombers. It was both clubs' season openers. In the CPL, Calgary FC dumped the HFX Wanderers 2-0 on Saturday. And on the WPCA circuit in Bonnyville, Friday night's races were postponed due to weather, so the final four goes today. Strathmore's Ray Crotto Jr. and Calgary's Chance Vegan have made the final four championship heat.
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1: You should have a clear sky with sunshine and a high of 20 this afternoon with a light breeze. Overnight low down to 7, a high of 17 tomorrow, 14 with some showers on Wednesday, and sunny and 19 on Thursday. And to see the full 7-day forecast and to read more on these stories, just go to highriveronline.com. I'm Kevin Wallace.
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0: There's little Keith Urban in Straight Line, all the way from down under, right here in High River. Crazy, hey? Good morning, I'm Kevin Wallace. 7 minutes after 7 right now. I think it's still 7 degrees, but we are going to warm up to a high of 20 this afternoon and just a bit of a breeze, thank goodness. Boy, it was a little chilly out in K-Country yesterday. 5 degrees when I left here at about 6:30, 7 o'clock in the morning. Still 5 degrees when I got out there. Went for a couple of hours at Mount Burke, another 3 or 4 hours there probably, and it was still 5 degrees when I got back to the vehicle and started heading back. Hey, one of the cool, and then it's like 16 degrees in High River when I get back. I'm like, whoa, what happened? It was crazy. Hey, one of the cool things, though, I did see a grizzly when I was out there, probably about a 3-year-old. Right on Highway 940, crossed right in front of me, just casually kind of running across, more like a trot almost in a way, but just on its merry little way, looked over at me like, yeah, and kept going. Also saw some bighorn sheep. It was pretty spectacular. Love that. Didn't want to go above the tree line yesterday, though, because of that wind, so just kind of kept it close to home, which was nice. Saw some bighorn sheep. I actually came across 5 rams hanging out together like a little gang. They were pretty cool. Almost full curls for about 3 of them. 3 out of the 4, so, or out of the 5. And I saw Red Fox on the way in this morning, too. It's just a wild, wild time out there with all the wildlife. And, of course, we're keeping our eye on the rivers and stuff for you. Still, high water advisory. Just stay away from the river and all things should be good.
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0: That's Legends Week on Records from Home. We're going to celebrate with a little Johnny Cash coming up. Got the Washboard Union on the way, but first, Riley Green and Change My Mind on 99.7 Sun Country. Good morning, it's 7:12. You should.

0: Washboard Union, Shot of Glory on 99.7 Sun Country. I'm Kevin Wallace. It's now 18 minutes after 7, and we're going to jump into records from home in just a sec. It's Legends Week. Next week, it's going to be Father's Day Week, and we got some cool songs lined up for you. But we're going to kick it off with Johnny Cash. We're going to go back to a song he wrote in 1953, recorded it in 1955, and he was inspired to write it after watching the movie Inside the Walls of Folsom Prison back in 1951 when he was in West Germany in the U.S. Air Force serving in Landsberg, Bavaria. They also have a famous prison there. So kind of interesting how it all came about. And another interesting piece about this song. Now, Johnny Cash wrote it. However, the theme, the music with it, well, he kind of borrowed the melody from a 1953 song by Gordon Jenkins. He ended up suing him a little bit later, and Johnny had to give him $75,000 in a lawsuit settlement way back in the early 70s. But absolutely one of his signature songs, one of the greats, and we're going to hear it next.
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0: You know what? This is similar to Friday, honestly, on your commute. So we just have the usual slowdown northbound on McLeod Trail where the construction work is there, as is usual. And same with northbound on Deerfoot at the Iverstrong Bridge just due to volume. But everywhere else is looking absolutely excellent.
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0: 7 degrees right now, a high of 20 this afternoon. A little bit of a breeze out of the west expected with an overnight low of 7. Then a high of 17 tomorrow under a cloudy sky. It looks like we could have some showers tomorrow night and on Wednesday with a high of only 14. Then sunshine returning with a high of 19 on Thursday. We will take that. 7 degrees right now.
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Johnny Cash, Folsom Prison. And we're going to hear from Kitty Wells tomorrow on Legends Week on Records from Home. 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
1: I'm Kevin Wallace with your morning news. Severe weather served as a reminder for Foothills residents this weekend. Environment Canada issued a funnel cloud advisory for communities including High River, Okotoks, Diamond Valley, and Nanton after conditions became favorable for isolated landspout tornadoes yesterday. While the advisory has since ended, you can go to our weather page on our website for the latest conditions. MP John Barlow says he was horrified to hear news that an Okotoks man had been charged in a child exploitation investigation and released from custody. He criticized federal legislation, saying Canadians deserve a justice system that stands

0: with victims and communities. He noted that conservatives introduced the Jail Not Bail Act, which was opposed by the Liberal government. He says the act would have made public safety the primary consideration in bail decisions. It was a full day of family fun in Diamond Valley this weekend. The community celebrated its 58th annual parade on Saturday with floats, horse-drawn wagons, and local organizations making their way through town. Foothills County Riding Team member Kelly Hamsick says events like the parade let them share their passion with the local community.
1: It's really neat for us to be able to share our passion for horsemanship and being able to bring the animals out and in a way connect with the crowd and create memories for them that hopefully they'll cherish for a long time.
0: Festivities shifted to the Turner Valley side after the parade. And Crystal Ridge Drive turned into a racetrack in Okotoks on Saturday. The Rotary Club's annual Soapbox Derby brought nearly 100 young drivers together for a day of downhill racing and community fun. Participants showed off creatively designed carts and costumes while competing for awards on and off the course. The long-running event once again brought local families out to cheer on the next generation of racers. In other news, Prime Minister Mark Carney is heading to Europe on Thursday ahead of the G7 summit, which gets underway on Monday. Iran launched missiles at Israel over the weekend, marking the first such attacks since April. And actor Anthony Head has died at the age of 72. He was best known for playing Rupert Giles in the TV series Buffy the Vampire Slayer.
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0: It's three straight provincial titles and counting for the Holy Trinity Academy Knights rugby team. The HTA rugby team finished off an undefeated weekend in St. Albert, picking up three victories over 2 days to win the 5A Boys Championship. They defeated Bonas 27-7 in the provincial final match to nab the championship. In the Stanley Cup final, Vegas grabbed a 5-4 double overtime win over Carolina in Game 3 on Saturday to take a 2-1 lead in the best-of-seven final. In baseball, the Blue Jays took their series against the Orioles, winning 2 out of 3 games. The Okotoks Dogs dropped a pair of games to the Fort McMurray Giants over the weekend. In the CFL, the Calgary Stampeders opened their season with a tough 30-28 loss to Winnipeg as the Blue Bombers won it on a walk-off field goal. In the CPL, Cavalry FC blanked the HFX Wanderers 2-0 on Saturday. And on the WPCA circuit in Bonnyville, Friday night's races were postponed because of the weather, so the Final Four goes today. Strathmore's Ray Crotto Jr. and Calgary's Chance Vegan have both advanced to the championship heat.
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0: We should have a clear sky with sunshine and a high of 20 this afternoon with a light breeze. Overnight low down to 7, a high of 17 tomorrow, 14 with some showers on Wednesday, and sunny and 19 on Thursday. And to see the full 7-day forecast and to read more on these stories, just go to highriveronline.com. 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
0: 99.7 Sun Country. Good morning. 7:38 right now, and not too shabby out there. The sun is coming out now, and the wind is still there, though. 7 degrees right now. Woo! Just hit refresh. We're up to 10. Halfway there. High of 20 this afternoon. Now, we just played records from home, Legends Week at 7:20. We're going to be continuing that all week, just as we are continuing all week and next week with our brand new contest for Father's Day. Now, Father's Day is just around the corner, 2 weeks away. It's on Sunday, June 21st. So all you have to do is head over to HighRiverOnline.com. You can see all the information on the contest called Show Us Your Grill, Friend. Oh, yeah. Show us your grill. You know what? Maybe dear old dad's grill has had better days. I know. I just keep hanging on to the one I have. It's been through thick and thin. 3 or 4 moves. You know how it goes. You get attached to that stuff. Well, you know, thank goodness for our kids going, Dad, you know what? It's time you got a new one. Well, that's what we're doing. So we are going to be giving away a grand prize. Get a load of this in a couple of weeks of a Pit Boss portable grill. This thing is awesome. Also, a 42-liter or so icebox cooler. I could probably fit in that thing. And a Trailmate speaker lantern. Those things are awesome when you're having people over in the backyard having a little barbecue, a little fire. Oh, they're fantastic. Play the tunes, 99.7 Sun Country. And we also have runner-up prizes as well from Cozy Bear and Lazy Bear. We have heated chairs from them. We're giving them away. So take a photo of Dad beside his, well, it could be a little bit better. Just, you know, just throwing that out there. We are all a little bit sensitive about our grilling techniques and what we do, so I'm not trying to make anyone feel a little bad, but thank you Woody's RV World and Kuma Outdoor Gear for stepping up for this as well. 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
0: I just fired mine up yesterday. Yeah, barbecued up some hot dogs yesterday afternoon. Those big, long Stampede ones. Oh, they were good. Getting ready for Stampede already. It's chuck wagon season. Everything's going on right now, right? Okay, Kev, get to the traffic update. Okay. We'll start with Deerfoot. Ooh, it's a little extra slow today at the Aberstrong Bridge. It's backed up past Mackenzietown Boulevard right now, and it's a slow grind. Well, once you finally get through there, you have a little bit of a slowdown before you get to Glenmore Trail. A little bit of construction going on there. Then it's relatively okay. Memorial's not even backed up to the zoo yet, but you know it will be. 1 or 2 lightweight, of course, heading northbound on McLeod Trail at 194, 194th Avenue, that is, and that construction work in the Mill Rise area right before you get to James McKevitt Road there still has things, well, a little slow.
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0: And we're going to be doing our final Classroom of the Month coming up this Thursday over at Spitzy School. Yeah, we're going to be hitting up Mrs. Mace. Yes, Mrs. Mace. Woo! Hopefully I don't forget that when I'm there.
5: 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This section of road is closed with traffic detoured along McRae Street and Lynham Avenue until the end of September. 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
0: Should have a clear sky with a high of 20 this afternoon with a bit of a breeze. Overnight low down to 7. High of 17 tomorrow, 14 on Wednesday with a strong chance of showers. Then sunshine and 19 returning on Thursday. And to see the full 7-day forecast, just go to highriveronline.com. 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

0: Cal McCurdy, Space in My Rear View, 99.7 Sun Country. And who doesn't want to go to Country Thunder? I know everyone's sticking their hands up right now. We have more tickets to give away this week and next week as we get closer to the June 26th to 28th weekend in Calgary at the Confluence. You know what? 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
1: Good morning. I'm Kevin Wallace. MLA R.J. Sigurdsson released a statement following news that an Okotoks man had been charged in a child exploitation investigation and released from custody. Sigurdsson says he remains a strong advocate for broader reforms within the justice system. He says he supports stronger bail measures and a stop to the catch-and-release system. While bail legislation falls under federal jurisdiction, he says he'll work with colleagues at all levels of government to ensure the concerns of residents in Highwood are heard. Environment Canada issued a funnel cloud advisory Sunday for much of the foothills, including Okotoks, High River, and Diamond Valley. While no significant local damage was reported, forecasters warned conditions were favorable for isolated landslide tornadoes. Go to our weather page and our website for the latest in weather news. Blue skies on Saturday helped set the stage for a Diamond Valley tradition. Their 58th annual parade rolled through town Saturday morning, featuring horseback riders, pipe bands, local businesses, and community groups. Longtime participant Kelly Hamzik says this year's crowd was one of the biggest she's seen.
2: The turnout's always really good, but I did notice today was an even bigger turnout than what we normally see, for sure.
1: The celebrations continued after the parade with the Diamond Valley Family Festival at Millennium Park. And creativity and courage were on full display in Okotoks this weekend. Nearly 100 young racers took part in the 36th annual Rotary Club of Okotoks Soapbox Derby on Crystal Ridge Drive. Kids between the ages of 8 and 14 raced homemade cars inspired by everything from movie vehicles to race cars and even a military tank. The annual Okotoks tradition also featured costume contests, family activities, and plenty of friendly competition. In other news, Iran launched missiles at Israel over the weekend. It's the first time since April. Prime Minister Mark Carney is heading to Europe on Thursday for another G7 summit that starts on Monday. And Anthony Head has died at the age of 72. He played Rupert Giles in the Buffy the Vampire Slayer TV series.
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1: Holy Trinity Academy is bringing another rugby banner back to Okotoks. The Knights captured their third straight provincial championship on Saturday with a 27-7 victory over Bowness High. HTA went undefeated at the tournament. The NHL Stanley Cup Finals also continued with Vegas winning Game 3 on Saturday 5-4 in double overtime. Turning to baseball, the Blue Jays won their series against the Orioles 2-1. The Okotoks Dogs lost a pair of games to the Fort McMurray Giants over the weekend. In the CFL, the Calgary Stampeders lost 30-28 in a walk-off field goal win for the Winnipeg Blue Bombers. It was both clubs' season openers. In the CPL, Calgary FC dumped the HFX Wanderers 2-0 on Saturday. And on the WPCA circuit in Bonnyville, Friday night's races were postponed due to weather, so the Final Four goes today. Strathmore's Ray Crotto Jr. and Calgary's Chance Vegan have made the Final Four championship heat.
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1: We should have a clear sky with sunshine and a high of 20 this afternoon with a light breeze. Overnight low down to 7, a high of 17 tomorrow, 14 with some showers on Wednesday, and sunny and 19 on Thursday. And to see the full 7-day forecast and to read more on these stories, just go to highriveronline.com. 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

0: 99.7 Sun Country and the Tire Craft Morning Show is what you're listening to. Good morning. It's 8 minutes after eight. We're going to kickstart this new contest we have going on right now. We're a couple minutes early, but I'd rather be early than late, as the old expression goes. All right. So here's the deal. You have a chance to win some Country Thunder tickets over the next 2 weeks. We're giving away some Platinum Experience tickets, some regular general, tickets. Don't call in yet. 403-652-4997 is the number I will be asking you to call, but just hang on, okay? So here's the deal. Whoever gets through on the talk and text line has a chance per day. So right at this time, every day for the next 2 weeks, Monday through Friday, we're going to be doing this. The first person that gets through, or whatever caller we're looking through, gets a shot. Now, you have three different boots to choose from. One, you're going to win weekend passes. The other one, you could win platinum passes for the whole weekend. And the third one, nothing but sawdust. Oh, yeah. So just know what you're getting into here, okay? All right. And you can only win one over the next 2 weeks, okay? None of this, hey, I'm going to win some for my friends and family. Nope, you get one shot. All right, we're going to do it right now. I will take the first caller through at 403-652-4997. Good luck.
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1: Good morning.
0: Who am I talking to?
1: Stephanie.
0: Stephanie, you ready to give it a shot to try and win some Country Thunder tickets?
1: That would be amazing, yeah.
0: Have you been there before?
1: I was last year with my kids. It was fantastic.
0: All right. So you're a veteran. You know how it all goes. All right. We're stepping up our game this year, so I'm going to ask you, you have three boots to choose from, boot number one, boot number two, or boot number three. One, you're going to win nothing. Two, you could win weekend passes. Or three, you could win platinum weekend passes. Now, it's totally random. What boot are you going to pick?
1: I'm going to go with lucky number two.
0: All right, lucky number two. Let me play this. Let's see what happens. Oh, you got some sawdust, Stephanie.
1: All right. Well, thank you for the chance.
0: And we're going to have another chance tomorrow morning just after the 8 o'clock news in the first song. Yeah, we have these platinum experience tickets to give away. They're so awesome. You can read more at highriveronline.com.
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0: Oh, finally everything's cleared up a bit on Deerfoot. Well, just because of a little bit of construction before Iverstrong Bridge. Still a little bit slow there, but way better than it was 20 minutes ago. And you know what? Same with northbound on McLeod Trail. Just the usual slowdowns in those two usual spots. And a little update on Memorial Drive. Oh boy, it's backed up past the zoo now.
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0: Should have a clear sky with a high of 20 this afternoon with a bit of a breeze. Overnight low down to 7. High of 17 tomorrow, 14 on Wednesday with a strong chance of showers. Then sunshine and 19 returning on Thursday. And to see the full 7-day forecast, just go to highriveronline.com. 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

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And here is, where are they at now? Oh, they're all the way up to number 12. It's Ella Langley and Morgan Wallen. 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
1: I'm Kevin Wallace with your morning news. Severe weather served as a reminder for foothills residents this weekend. Environment Canada issued a funnel cloud advisory for communities including High River, Okotoks, Diamond Valley, and Nanton after conditions became favorable for isolated landspout tornadoes yesterday. While the advisory has since ended, you can go to our weather page on our website for the latest conditions. MP John Barlow says he was horrified to hear news that an Okotoks man had been charged in a child exploitation investigation and released from custody. He criticized federal legislation, saying Canadians deserve a justice system that stands with victims and communities. He noted that Conservatives introduced the Jail, Not Bail Act, which was opposed by the Liberal government. He says the act would have made public safety the primary consideration in bail decisions. It was a full day of family fun in Diamond Valley this weekend. The community celebrated its 58th annual parade on Saturday with floats, horse-drawn wagons, and local organizations making their way through town. Foothills County Riding Team member Kelly Hamzik says events like the parade let them share their passion with the local community.
2: It's really neat for us to be able to share our passion for horsemanship and being able to bring the animals out and in a way connect with the crowd and create memories for them that hopefully they'll cherish for a long time.
1: Festivities shifted to the Turner Valley side after the parade. And Crystal Ridge Drive turned into a racetrack in Okotoks on Saturday. The Rotary Club's annual Soapbox Derby brought nearly 100 young drivers together for a day of downhill racing and community fun. Participants showed off creatively designed carts and costumes while competing for awards on and off the course. The long-running event once again brought local families out to cheer on the next generation of racers. In other news, Prime Minister Mark Carney is heading to Europe on Thursday ahead of the G7 summit, which gets underway on Monday. Iran launched missiles at Israel over the weekend, marking the first such attacks since April. And actor Anthony Head has died at the age of 72. He was best known for playing Rupert Giles in the TV series Buffy the Vampire Slayer.
0: High River Online Sports with Fox's Den at Highwood Golf. 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
1: It's three straight provincial titles and counting for the Holy Trinity Academy Knights rugby team. The HTA rugby team finished off an undefeated weekend in St. Albert, picking up three victories over 2 days to win the 5A Boys Championship. They defeated Bonas 27-7 in the provincial final match to nab the championship. In the Stanley Cup final, Vegas grabbed a 5-4 double overtime win over Carolina in Game 3 on Saturday to take a 2-1 lead in the best-of-seven final. In baseball, the Blue Jays took their series against the Orioles, winning 2-1.

0: out of three games. The Okotoks Dogs dropped a pair of games to the Fort McMurray Giants over the weekend. In the CFL, the Calgary Stampeders opened their season with a tough 30-28 loss to Winnipeg as the Blue Bombers won it on a walk-off field goal. In the CPL, Cavalry FC blanked the HFX Wanderers 2-0 on Saturday. And on the WPCA circuit in Bonnyville, Friday night's races were postponed because of the weather, so the final four goes today. Strathmore's Ray Crotto Jr. and Calgary's Chance Vegan have both advanced to the championship heat.
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0: We should have a clear sky with sunshine and a high of 20 this afternoon with a light breeze. Overnight low down to 7, a high of 17 tomorrow, 14 with some showers on Wednesday, and sunny and 19 on Thursday. And to see the full 7-day forecast and to read more on these stories, just go to highriveronline.com. 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

What a great song. Owen Wrigling and Tail Light This Town. And here's a former number one song from Cody Johnson. It was number one just 2 weeks ago on the American Country Countdown. Now it's down to number 17 already. Shocking, I know. Hey, we still are playing the Duck Duck Jeep contest this morning. Listen for that cue to text.

0: Oh, I love that guitar. Cody Johnson in the Fall. On 99.7 Sun Country and the Tire Craft Morning Show. Good morning. It's 8:40, 20 minutes away from 9 o'clock. We are inside the nice and warm GM Mechanical Studios here in High River on Treaty 7 land. And hey, did you check out the Diamond Valley Parade on the weekend? Hey, the weather held out. It was awesome. Wasn't too windy. Did you see Marcus in our Jeep that we're going to be giving away at the end of the summer? Oh, my goodness. What a blast he is having. We're giving away an all-new Jeep Cherokee Hybrid. We're playing that Duck Duck Jeep Contest. And we're giving away some extra weekly prizes as well from Callaway Park, Woody's RV World, and Kuma Outdoor Gear. 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Guaranteed. Boom. You're in. Okay? Listen for the quack when you hear that. Text in for a bonus entry. I haven't played it yet this morning. Or you could play Carnival Ducks, and I just played it again. I got a new high score, 45. I am on fire today. I know, don't laugh out too loud. That's probably the lowest, highest score out there. The record, by the way, from Troy in Turner Valley. Troy, 117 points. Who's going to beat that? That sounds crazy. Hey, if you missed out on the Diamond Valley Parade, by the way, make sure you head over to highriveronline.com. We have an absolutely gorgeous photo gallery of everything that happened there. Absolutely spectacular. And thanks to Jaden. He's one of our new part-timers. He covers off weekend events and whatnot, as does Marcus, driving around that new Jeep that we're giving away. And, yeah, keep listening for that cue to text before 9 o'clock.
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0: First parade I was ever in as a kid. Loved the Diamond Valley Parade. Well, it was Black Diamond back then, but both towns celebrated together. It's always been that way. Okay, as far as traffic goes, you know what? Just the usual slowdowns in the usual spots. It's getting a lot better on Deerfoot at the Everstrong Bridge there. The only thing that's a bit of a concern is Memorial Drive, but it's gotten better. It's only backed up to the zoo now.
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0: Should have a clear sky with a high of 20 this afternoon with a bit of a breeze. Overnight low down to 7. High of 17 tomorrow, 14 on Wednesday with a strong chance of showers. Then sunshine and 19 returning on Thursday. And to see the full 7-day forecast, just go to highriveronline.com. 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

0: 97 Burrison, south side of Sober, on our country. 99.7 Sun Country, nice looking day out there, a lot of blue sky. Fairly warm for right now, and it is going to warm up a little bit more. It's 12 degrees right now, high of 20 on the way this afternoon, but that's not going to hit till about 6 o'clock tonight. So at lunchtime, about 17. Not too bad. You can still sit on an outdoor patio. I'm just throwing that out there. All right. I did just play the cue to text to qualify in the Duck Duck Jeep contest. Now, I had a lot of folks calling as well, but you need to text in whenever you hear that. And then the keyword you just input on our talk and text line, and that's 403-652-4997. Okay. And we do have all the details about the contest at HighRiverOnline.com. Good luck.
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1: Good morning, I'm Kevin Wallace. MLA R.J. Sigurdsson released a statement following news that an Okotoks man had been charged in a child exploitation investigation and released from custody. Sigurdsson says he remains a strong advocate for broader reforms within the justice system. He says he supports stronger bail measures and a stop to the catch-and-release system. While bail legislation falls under federal jurisdiction, he says he'll work with colleagues at all levels of government to ensure the concerns of residents in Highwood are heard. Environment Canada issued a funnel cloud advisory Sunday for much of the foothills, including Okotoks, High River, and Diamond Valley. While no significant local damage was reported, forecasters warned conditions were favorable for isolated landspout tornadoes. Go to our weather page on our website for the latest in weather news. Blue skies on Saturday helped set the stage for a Diamond Valley tradition. Their 58th annual parade rolled through town Saturday morning, featuring horseback riders, pipe bands, local businesses, and community groups. Longtime participant Kelly Hamzik says this year's crowd was one of the biggest she's seen.
2: The turnout's always really good, but I did notice today was an even bigger turnout than what we normally see, for sure.
1: The celebrations continued after the parade with the Diamond Valley Family Festival at Millennium Park. And creativity and courage were on full display in Okotoks this weekend. Nearly 100 young racers took part in the 36th annual Rotary Club of Okotoks Soapbox Derby on Crystal Ridge Drive. Kids between the ages of 8 and 14 raced homemade cars inspired by everything from movie vehicles to race cars and even a military tank. The annual Okotoks tradition also featured costume contests, family activities, and plenty of friendly competition. In other news, Iran launched missiles at Israel over the weekend. It's the first time since April. Prime Minister Mark Carney is heading to Europe on Thursday for another G7 summit that starts on Monday. And Anthony Head has died at the age of 72. He played Rupert Giles in the Buffy the Vampire Slayer TV series.
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1: Holy Trinity Academy is bringing another rugby banner back to Okotoks. The Knights captured their third straight provincial championship on Saturday with a 27-7 victory over Bonas High. HTA went undefeated at the tournament. The NHL Stanley Cup Finals also continued with Vegas winning Game 3 on Saturday 5-4 in double overtime. Turning to baseball, the Blue Jays won their series against the Orioles 2-1. The Okotoks Dogs lost a pair of games to the Fort McMurray Giants over the weekend. In the CFL, the Calgary Stampeders lost 30-28 in a walk-off field goal win for the Winnipeg Blue Bombers. It was both clubs' season openers. In the CPL, Calgary FC dumped the HFX Wanderers 2-0 on Saturday. And on the WPCA circuit in Bonnyville, Friday night's races were postponed due to weather, so the final four goes today. Strathmore's Ray Crotto Jr. and Calgary's Chance Vegan have made the final four championship heat.
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1: We should have a clear sky with sunshine and a high of 20 this afternoon with a light breeze. Overnight low down to 7, a high of 17 tomorrow, 14 with some showers on Wednesday, and sunny and 19 on Thursday. And to see the full 7-day forecast and to read more on these stories, just go to highriveronline.com. I'm Kevin Wallace.
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0: Just breaks the heart, doesn't it? One two-step at a time, Chris Buck Band on 99.7 Sun Country. We almost qualified someone today to win platinum tickets to go see Country Thunder. Unfortunately, the wrong pair of boots were chosen. You have three choices. One, you can win weekend tickets to Country Thunder June 26th to 28th in Calgary at the Confluence, or you can win platinum tickets for the whole weekend. Oh, yeah, what an experience that would be. Or, unfortunately, you win nothing. Kind of like what happened with Stephanie this morning. Yeah, nothing but sawdust behind those pair of boots. Hopefully we have a winner tomorrow. Be listening in just after the 8 o'clock news.
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0: Should have a clear sky with a high of 20 this afternoon with a bit of a breeze. Overnight low down to 7. High of 17 tomorrow, 14 on Wednesday with a strong chance of showers. Then sunshine and 19 returning on Thursday. And to see the full 7-day forecast, just go to highriveronline.com. 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

Here's Gene Brody, a dirt road scholar, and here's Cowgirls, Morgan Wallen and Ernest. This song went out to a 41-year-old that had a big birthday on Friday down in Nanton. Happy birthday again, Sarah. Here it is again for you on 99.7 Sun Country.

0: Tyler Joe Miller out of BC under the influence on 99.7 Sun Country. We have our Father's Day contest. It's going on right now. We kicked it off early this morning, just after 6 o'clock news. It's going to run for 2 weeks. 2 weeks. Oh, boy, I love these contests. I always feel like Santa Claus at the end of them. It's really easy, too. All you have to do is take a photo of Dad. You know, for example, I'm a dad. I have a couple of kids. They're 23 and 26 already. Holy smokes. Anyway, they'd probably send in a photo of me lounging in one of our chairs at a campfire when we were camping. Something like that would be great. Or maybe in front of my dear old barbecue that is, well, I have sentimental attachment to it. Had for a long time, in other words. I need a new one. I know, but I'm kind of sensitive about it. I get it. I know what it's like, especially it's like, hey, barbecuing is my thing. Stay away. Don't even look at my barbecue, kids. No, don't even touch it. I know. I get it. So here's the deal. Send in a photo like that, your name and number and stuff, and the grand prize. This is it. Pit Boss Portable Grill, a 42-liter or so icebox cooler. That thing is huge. And a Trailmate speaker lantern. Those things are awesome, especially in the backyard when you're having friends over. And we even have runner-up prizes, Cozy Bear and Lazy Bear heated chairs. All those would be so good, wouldn't they? All right, we have 2 weeks. We're going to be doing this, so you got a little bit of time, but find one of those cool photos of dear old dad. Head over to our website and enter to win.
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11: Should have a clear sky with a high of 20 this afternoon with a bit of a breeze. Overnight low down to 7. High of 17 tomorrow, 14 on Wednesday with a strong chance of showers. Then sunshine and 19 returning on Thursday. And to see the full 7-day forecast, just go to highriveronline.com. 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

we were cool with that. Cutting flies, trying to duck our teachers. Bombing smokes out behind the bleachers. Friday driving double feature. Took my girl and we didn't watch either.

0: Tim Hicks, love that song, boy, especially when you turn it up to 11, and he loves to turn his music up loud, too. Hey, we have a really cool new program that we started last week. You might remember when we did that feature on Kim Hessel from Heaven Can Wait. Well, that feature is called Her Voice, and we are doing it to profile outstanding women in the foothills. Black Diamond, it could be from Turner Valley, Diamond Valley, a.k.a. It could be from High River, of course, obviously. Anywhere in the foothills, Okotoks, Nanton, you name it. We would love for you to nominate some outstanding ladies because we're going to profile them for the week. It's just an awesome way to show how many amazing women leaders we have in our community. Really cool. It's going to run right through the summer as well. So plenty of time to nominate. Maybe it's your mom. Maybe it's someone that you know that's just an outstanding leader in our community. And you can fill out all the information at highriveronline.com. Just look for the Her Voice icon and click on that.
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1: I'm Kevin Wallace with your morning news. Severe weather served as a reminder for Foothills residents this weekend. Environment Canada issued a funnel cloud advisory for communities including High River, Okotoks, Diamond Valley, and Nanton after conditions became favorable for isolated landspout tornadoes yesterday. While the advisory has since ended, you can go to our weather page on our website for the latest conditions. MP John Barlow says he was horrified to hear news that an Okotoks man had been charged in a child exploitation investigation and released from custody. He criticized federal legislation, saying Canadians deserve a justice system that stands with victims and communities. He noted that conservatives introduced the Jail Not Bail Act, which was opposed by the Liberal government. He says the act would have made public safety the primary consideration in bail decisions. It was a full day of family fun in Diamond Valley this weekend. The community celebrated its 58th annual parade on Saturday with floats, horse-drawn wagons, and local organizations making their way through town. Foothills County Riding Team member Kelly Hamsick says events like the parade let them share their passion with the local community.
2: It's really neat for us to be able to share our passion for horsemanship and being able to bring the animals out and in a way connect with the crowd and create memories for them that hopefully they'll cherish for a long time.
1: Festivities shifted to the Turner Valley side after the parade. And Crystal Ridge Drive turned into a racetrack in Okotoks on Saturday. The Rotary Club's annual Soapbox Derby brought nearly 100 young drivers together for a day of downhill racing and community fun. Participants showed off creatively designed carts and costumes while competing for awards on and off the course. The long-running event once again brought local families out to cheer on the next generation of racers. In other news, Prime Minister Mark Carney is heading to Europe on Thursday ahead of the G7 summit, which gets underway on Monday. Iran launched missiles at Israel over the weekend, marking the first such attacks since April. And actor Anthony Head has died at the age of 72. He was best known for playing Rupert Giles in the TV series Buffy the Vampire Slayer.
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1: It's three straight provincial titles and counting for the Holy Trinity Academy Knights rugby team. The HTA rugby team finished off an undefeated weekend in St. Albert, picking up three victories over 2 days to win the 5A Boys Championship. They defeated Bonas 27-7 in the provincial final match to nab the championship. In the Stanley Cup final, Vegas grabbed a 5-4 double overtime win over Carolina in Game 3 on Saturday to take a 2-1 lead in the best-of-seven final. In baseball, the Blue Jays took their series against the Orioles, winning 2 out of 3 games. The Okotoks Dogs dropped a pair of games to the Fort McMurray Giants over the weekend. In the CFL, the Calgary Stampeders opened their season with a tough 30-28 loss to Winnipeg as the Blue Bombers won it on a walk-off field goal. In the CPL, Cavalry FC blanked the HFX Wanderers 2-0 on Saturday. And on the WPCA circuit in Bonnyville, Friday night's races were postponed because of the weather, so the final four goes today. Strathmore's Ray Crotto Jr. and Calgary's Chance Vegan have both advanced to the championship heat.
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1: We should have a clear sky with sunshine and a high of 20 this afternoon with a light breeze. Overnight low down to 7, a high of 17 tomorrow, 14 with some showers on Wednesday, and sunny and 19 on Thursday. And to see the full 7-day forecast and to read more on these stories, just go to highriveronline.com. 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
10: Should have a clear sky with a high of 20 this afternoon with a bit of a breeze. Overnight low down to 7. High of 17 tomorrow, 14 on Wednesday with a strong chance of showers. Then sunshine and 19 returning on Thursday. And to see the full 7-day forecast, just go to highriveronline.com. I'm Kevin Wallace.
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10: Should have a clear sky with a high of 20 this afternoon with a bit of a breeze. Overnight low down to 7. High of 17 tomorrow, 14 on Wednesday with a strong chance of showers. Then sunshine and 19 returning on Thursday. And to see the full 7-day forecast, just go to highriveronline.com. 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

0: Parker Band. Woo. Good song for a Monday to wake us all up, right? Somebody I Know on 99.7 Sun Country and the Tiger Craft Morning Show. We also played some Josh Ross in there as well. And boy, his latest single, Hate How You Look, rocking up the charts down in the States. It's already up to number 3 on the American Country Countdown with Ryan Fox. Now, he, probably 6-7 years ago, he went down to Nashville and he's been cutting his teeth down there. And it's really nice to see him get some big recognition and credit and finally making some good money, hopefully off that, right? It is hard being a musician, that's for darn sure, especially trying to make a living at it for your entire life. Boy, you got to put in a lot of sweat, tears, and a lot of blood, and a lot more tears, actually. But anyway, he's doing really well. 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It's awesome. 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
1: Good morning. I'm Kevin Wallace. MLA R.J. Sigurdsson released a statement following news that an Okotoks man had been charged in a child exploitation investigation and released from custody. Sigurdsson says he remains a strong advocate for broader reforms within the justice system. He says he supports stronger bail measures and a stop to the catch-and-release system. While bail legislation falls under federal jurisdiction, he says he'll work with colleagues at all levels of government to ensure the concerns of residents in Highwood are heard. Environment Canada issued a funnel cloud advisory Sunday for much of the foothills, including Okotoks, High River, and Diamond Valley. While no significant local damage was reported, forecasters warned conditions were favorable for isolated landspout tornadoes. Go to our weather page and our website for the latest in weather news. Blue skies on Saturday helped set the stage for a Diamond Valley tradition. Their 58th annual parade rolled through town Saturday morning, featuring horseback riders, pipe bands, local businesses, and community groups. Longtime participant Kelly Hamzik says this year's crowd was one of the biggest she's seen.
2: The turnout's always really good, but I did notice today was an even bigger turnout than what we normally see, for sure.
1: The celebrations continued after the parade with the Diamond Valley Family Festival at Millennium Park. And creativity and courage were on full display in Okotoks this weekend. Nearly 100 young racers took part in the 36th annual Rotary Club of Okotoks Soapbox Derby on Crystal Ridge Drive. Kids between the ages of 8 and 14 raced homemade cars inspired by everything from movie vehicles to race cars and even a military tank. The annual Okotoks tradition also featured costume contests, family activities, and plenty of friendly competition. In other news, Iran launched missiles at Israel over the weekend. It's the first time since April. Prime Minister Mark Carney is heading to Europe on Thursday for another G7 summit that starts on Monday. And Anthony Head has died at the age of 72. He played Rupert Giles in the Buffy the Vampire Slayer TV series.
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1: Holy Trinity Academy is bringing another rugby banner back to Okotoks. The Knights captured their third straight provincial championship on Saturday with a 27-7 victory over Bowness High. HTA went undefeated at the tournament. The NHL Stanley Cup Finals also continued with Vegas winning Game 3 on Saturday 5-4 in double overtime. Turning to baseball, the Blue Jays won their series against the Orioles 2-1. The Okotoks Dogs lost a pair of games to the Fort McMurray Giants over the weekend. In the CFL, the Calgary Stampeders lost 30-28 in a walk-off field goal win for the Winnipeg Blue Bombers. It was both clubs' season openers. In the CPL, Calgary FC dumped the HFX Wanderers 2-0 on Saturday. And on the WPCA circuit in Bonneville, Friday night's races were postponed due to weather, so the final four goes today. Strathmore's Ray Crotto Jr. and Calgary's Chance Vegan have made the final four championship heat.
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1: We should have a clear sky with sunshine and a high of 20 this afternoon with a light breeze. Overnight low down to 7, a high of 17 tomorrow, 14 with some showers on Wednesday, and sunny and 19 on Thursday. And to see the full 7-day forecast and to read more on these stories, just go to highriveronline.com. I'm Kevin Wallace.
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13: Should have a clear sky with a high of 20 this afternoon with a bit of a breeze. Overnight low down to 7. High of 17 tomorrow, 14 on Wednesday with a strong chance of showers. Then sunshine and 19 returning on Thursday. And to see the full 7-day forecast, just go to highriveronline.com. I'm Kevin Wallace.
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10: Should have a clear sky with a high of 20 this afternoon with a bit of a breeze. Overnight low down to 7. High of 17 tomorrow, 14 on Wednesday with a strong chance of showers. Then sunshine and 19 returning on Thursday. And to see the full 7-day forecast, just go to highriveronline.com. I'm Kevin Wallace.
0: Charity barbecues, outdoor concerts, and dusty rodeos. If there's a crowd, we're in the middle of it. 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

0: Jack Laws and Jake Owens. You know what? They're not going to be at Country Thunder this year, but you could be. All right, we're going to be giving away, well, we have a chance to give away some more tickets tomorrow morning, just after the 8 o'clock news. Make sure you're listening in to Pick the Platinum Boots. You have three choices. You could win a pair of weekend passes to Country Thunder in Calgary, June 26th to 28th, or the Platinum Experience tickets as well, or Sawdust. Yeah, there's got to be one of those behind one of the boots, right? So we didn't give away a pair of tickets this morning. We'll try again tomorrow, just after the 8 o'clock news.
1: With cattle heading to pasture, managing flies can make a big difference. Livestock and feed extension specialist Alexis DeCorby says rising temperatures mean rising pest pressure, something producers can't afford to ignore. She notes whether it's black flies or horn flies, each can impact herd health and productivity.
2: Research shows that just 200 horn flies per animal can significantly reduce weight gain, with calves losing up to 27 pounds and yearlings up to 18% of body weight. Other flies, like face flies, horse flies, and deer flies, can spread diseases.
1: DeCorby says face flies increase the risk of pink eye, while horse and deer flies can transmit anaplasmosis, all of which impact animal health and performance.
2: So, what can you do? Start with sanitation. Remove leftover feed and bedding before temperatures rise. Use physical traps to monitor populations and consider chemical tools like ear tags, feed additives, and oilers while rotating insecticides each year to prevent resistance.
1: For Golden West, I'm Glendalee Allen Vossler.
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1: 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With your local news, I'm Emily Rogers. MLA RJ Sigurdsson released a statement following news that an Okotoks man had been charged in a child exploitation investigation and released from custody. Sigurdsson says he remains a strong advocate for broader reforms within the justice system. He says he supports stronger bail measures and a stop to the catch-and-release system. While bail legislation falls under federal jurisdiction, he says he will work with colleagues at all levels of government to ensure the concerns of residents in Highwood are heard. School bands across the region earned top honors at the Alberta Festival of Bands in May. Holy Trinity Academy's Grade 11 and 12 Wind Ensemble earned a Superior Band Award, and the prestigious Adjudicator's Choice Award, the Foothills Junior Concert Band, Senator Riley Middle School Band, and St. John Paul II Collegiate Grade 8 Band also won Superior Band Awards at the event. A conservation project is helping map how wildlife moves through the region. The Mistakis Institute launched Nature's Network, expanding its wildlife camera monitoring program to track animals near known collision hotspots in the Calgary region. The project is aimed at identifying key wildlife corridors and habitats, helping guide future road safety and conservation efforts. Since the cameras have been installed, deer, moose, foxes, owls, and more have been spotted. And Knights, Wizards, and Merchants took over Millerville this weekend. The Millerville Medieval Fair and Artisan Market brought armored combat, jousting, magic shows, and unique vendors to the fairgrounds. Organizer Gail Stamp says the community support went above and beyond despite cloudy Sunday skies.
2: The turnout has been fantastic. Actually, a lot more than what we had anticipated.
1: The three-day event attracted visitors of all ages to celebrate medieval history and fantasy. To read more on these stories, visit highriveronline.com or download the app. And in other news, former lawyer, Supreme Court Justice, and UN High Commissioner for Human Rights, Louise Arbour, was inducted as Canada's General Governor. The Alberta RCMP are using AI to write reports, including traffic tickets and serious offences. In a new pilot program, AI converts audio from officers' body-worn cameras into a written report. And an Alberta man has been sentenced to 8 years in prison for killing or injuring rabbits and has a lifetime ban from owning animals.
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1: Holy Trinity Academy is bringing another rugby banner back to Okotoks. The Knights captured their third straight provincial championship on Saturday with a 27-7 victory over Bowness High. In Stanley Cup playoff action, the Vegas Golden Knights are leading the series 2-1 over the Carolina Hurricanes. Game 4 goes tomorrow at 6. Turning to baseball, the Toronto Blue Jays open a three-game series against the Phillies today just after 5. In local baseball, the Okotoks Dogs are on the road to Brooks to tangle with the Bombers. The first pitch flies at 7:05. And on the WPCA circuit in Bonnyville, Friday night's races were postponed due to weather, so the final four goes today. Strathmore's Ray Corrado Jr. and Calgary's Chase Vegan have made the final four championship heat.
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1: A mix of sun and cloud with highs of 20. There's partly cloudy skies for this evening, dropping down to 7 overnight. There's clouds for Tuesday with a high of 17, and rain is expected on Wednesday with a high of 14.
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0: Woman, I'm Sharon Church. If you're looking forward to some hot summer days, the end of July, beginning of August is when we usually feel the heat. That's the peak of our hottest temperatures in our neck of the woods. How hot can you handle? I'd say 36 degrees. That would be tops for me. That's nearly 100 degrees. I could do that. Canada's hottest ever temperature, 49.6 degrees Celsius. Almost 50 degrees. That occurred in the little village of Lytton, BC in June of 2021. So fairly recent. That's 121 degrees Fahrenheit. That might as well be the temperature of the sun, as far as I'm concerned.
1: It's the season of sunscreen and ice cream. And we're diving right in. The Fun in the Foothills Cruiser is on the road, rambling here, there, and everywhere. 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
12: A mix of sun and cloud with highs of 20. The clouds will stick around for the evening with a low of 7. And clouds are expected on Tuesday with highs of 17. For the full 7-day forecast, visit highriveronline.com. I'm Emily Rogers.
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0: Countdown is on. Summer fun is just around the corner. 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Now, I have found that if you keep a couple of key items in your car, you'll never be caught unprepared. So what should you keep in your car in case of some impromptu summertime fun? 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Yet another reason why I miss those plastic bags.
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8: A mix of sun and cloud with highs of 20. There's partly cloudy skies for this evening, dropping down to 7 overnight. There's clouds for Tuesday with a high of 17, and rain is expected on Wednesday with a high of 14. For the full 7-day forecast, visit highriveronline.com. 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

0: name on it.
1: Jade Eagleson, got your name on it. I'm Sharon Church. Happy Monday. Oh, I feel like I still have a little bit of morning voice here. Not great at mornings. No, I'm bad at mornings, actually. And a lot of us are, like 40%. The biggest issue, not getting out of bed on time. Guilty. On average, that happens around 8 times a month. Being late causes people to skip breakfast, skip showering, and for 11%, it means they skip brushing their teeth. Ooh, yikes. Do you ever do the getting ready math when you don't want to get up in the morning? Like, if I skip breakfast, use dry shampoo instead of a shower, then I can sleep for like 30 more minutes, right? I will sacrifice beauty for sleep, but there's always time to brush your teeth.
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1: You have a chance to win a brand new Jeep Cherokee Hybrid. 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With your local news, I'm Emily Rogers. MP John Barlow says he was horrified to hear news that an Okotoks man had been charged in a child exploitation investigation and released from custody. He criticized federal legislation, saying Canadians deserve a justice system that stands with victims and communities. Millerville looked more like the Middle Ages than Southern Alberta over the weekend. The Millerville Medieval Fair and Artisan Market brought together armed fighters, artisans, magicians, and plenty of costumed fairgoers. Organizer Gail Stamp says the event received a warm welcome from the Foothills community.
2: It's just been great. We've had great support from the locals. Community's been wonderful. So yeah, we're quite happy with how it turned out this weekend.
1: The three-day event also featured jousting, live entertainment, and a bustling artisan market. In May, over 150 bands from across the prairies competed at the Alberta Festival of Bands. Numerous bands from across the foothills earned the Superior Band Award at the festival. The winners included the Grade 10 Symphonic Band from Holy Trinity Academy, Alberta High School Fine Arts Concert Band, and the Highwood High School Concert Band. The Holy Trinity Academy Grade 11 and 12 Wind Ensemble also earned a Superior Band Award and the Adjudicator's Choice Award. And wildlife cameras are helping researchers identify the routes animals use to move through the foothills and Calgary region. The Mistakis Institute Nature's Network project is monitoring activity near known wildlife vehicle collision hotspots, collecting data on mammals and amphibians. The data will be used to pinpoint wildlife corridors and help inform future road designs to keep wildlife and people safe. So far, deer, moose, foxes, owls, and coyotes have been captured on the trail cameras. To read more on these stories, visit highriveronline.com or download the app. And in other news, Louise Arbour has been inducted as Canada's Governor General. Alberta Premier Daniel Smith says law will be enforced if communities engage in civil disobedience over the separation referendum. And legendary grizzly bear, The Boss, removed his tracking collar. Parks Canada says the 700-pound grizzly was fitted with a GPS collar in May, but removed it within a week.
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1: The HTA rugby team finished off an undefeated weekend in St. Albert, picking up three victories over 2 days to secure the 5A Boys Championship. They defeated Bowness 27-7 in the provincial final match to nab the championship. In the Stanley Cup final, the Vegas Golden Knights took a 2-1 lead over the Carolina Hurricanes over the weekend. Game 4 goes tomorrow at 6. In baseball, the Blue Jays host the Phillies for 3 starting today just after 5. Locally, the Okotoks Dogs are in Brooks tonight for a matchup against the Bombers at 7:05. And on the WPCA circuit in Bonnyville, Friday night's races were postponed because of weather, so the final four goes today. Strathmore's Ray Corrado Jr. and Calgary's Chase Vegan have both advanced to the championship heat.
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1: A mix of sun and cloud with highs of 20. There's partly cloudy skies for this evening, dropping down to 7 overnight. There's clouds for Tuesday with a high of 17, and rain is expected on Wednesday with a high of 14.
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2: A mix of sun and cloud with highs of 20. The clouds will stick around for the evening with a low of 7. And clouds are expected on Tuesday with highs of 17. For the full 7-day forecast, visit highriveronline.com. I'm Emily Rogers.
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8: A mix of sun and cloud with highs of 20. There's partly cloudy skies for this evening, dropping down to 7 overnight. There's clouds for Tuesday with a high of 17, and rain is expected on Wednesday with a high of 14. For the full 7-day forecast, visit highriveronline.com. 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

0: Thunder Rolls. I'm Sharon Church, and it's now time for your Sorta Sports Report. The Stanley Cup playoffs taking an extended break. Apparently, it's typically a two-day break between games, but we're waiting 3 days until game four. How about Saturday's game, though? Mitch Marner, the new record holder for the fastest hat trick in the playoffs. 6 minutes and 10 seconds. That is pretty fast. For 3 goals, that's what a hat trick is, right? Then Carolina's fast 4-goal comeback. Vegas won in second overtime. This is crazy. They lead the series 2-1. Game four tomorrow night.
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1: 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With your local news, I'm Emily Rogers. MLA R.J. Sigurdsson released a statement following news that an Okotoks man had been charged in a child exploitation investigation and released from custody. Sigurdsson says he remains a strong advocate for broader reforms within the justice system. He says he supports stronger bail measures and a stop to the catch-and-release system. While bail legislation falls under federal jurisdiction, he says he will work with colleagues at all levels of government to ensure the concerns of residents in Highwood are heard. School bands across the region earned top honors at the Alberta Festival of Bands in May. Holy Trinity Academy's Grade 11 and 12 Wind Ensemble earned a Superior Band Award, and the prestigious Adjudicator's Choice Award, the Foothills Junior Concert Band, Senator Riley Middle School Band, and St. John Paul II Collegiate Grade 8 Band also won Superior Band Awards at the event. A conservation project is helping map how wildlife moves through the region. The Mistakis Institute launched Nature's Network, expanding its wildlife camera monitoring program to track animals near known collision hotspots in the Calgary region. The project is aimed at identifying key wildlife corridors and habitats, helping guide future road safety and conservation efforts. Since the cameras have been installed, deer, moose, foxes, owls, and more have been spotted. And Knights, Wizards, and Merchants took over Millerville this weekend. The Millerville Medieval Fair and Artisan Market brought armored combat, jousting, magic shows, and unique vendors to the fairgrounds. Organizer Gail Stamp says the community support went above and beyond despite cloudy Sunday skies.
2: The turnout has been fantastic. Actually, a lot more than what we had anticipated.
1: The three-day event attracted visitors of all ages to celebrate medieval history and fantasy. To read more on these stories, visit highriveronline.com or download the app. And in other news, former lawyer, Supreme Court Justice, and UN High Commissioner for Human Rights, Louise Arbour, was inducted as Canada's General Governor. The Alberta RCMP are using AI to write reports, including traffic tickets and serious offenses. In a new pilot program, AI converts audio from officers' body-worn cameras into a written report. And an Alberta man has been sentenced to 8 years in prison for killing or injuring rabbits and has a lifetime ban from owning animals.
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1: Holy Trinity Academy is bringing another rugby banner back to Okotoks. The Knights captured their third straight provincial championship on Saturday with a 27-7 victory over Bowness High. In Stanley Cup playoff action, the Vegas Golden Knights are leading the series 2-1 over the Carolina Hurricanes. Game 4 goes tomorrow at 6. Turning to baseball, the Toronto Blue Jays open a three-game series against the Phillies today just after 5. In local baseball, the Okotoks Dogs are on the road to Brooks to tangle with the Bombers. The first pitch flies at 7:05. And on the WPCA circuit in Bonnyville, Friday night's races were postponed due to weather, so the final four goes today. Strathmore's Ray Corrado Jr. and Calgary's Chase Vegan have made the final four championship heat.
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1: A mix of sun and cloud with highs of 20. There's partly cloudy skies for this evening, dropping down to 7 overnight. There's clouds for Tuesday with a high of 17, and rain is expected on Wednesday with a high of 14.
0: A little chaos, a lot of country, and just enough parenting advice to keep things interesting.
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on the home stretch, brought to you by Irvin's Tech and Western Wear. I'm Candace Johnson. It is Monday, and we are just 25 days away from the Calgary Stampede. Here's Jason Aldean.

0: Morgan Wallen, I can't love you anymore on the home stretch. It's Candace Johnson with you. Today is National Best Friends Day. Do you have a best friend? Do you have multiple best friends? Is everyone your best friend? Do any of you remember those necklaces when we were kids, like back in the like late 80s, early 90s? They always had these hearts that would break in half and they said best friends. I still have my half of a heart necklace from my childhood best friend. Do you still have yours?
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12: A mix of sun and cloud with highs of 20. The clouds will stick around for the evening with a low of 7. And clouds are expected on Tuesday with highs of 17. For the full 7-day forecast, visit highriveronline.com. 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

0: Luke Holmes, Days Like These on the home stretch. I'm Candace Johnson. This morning you heard it, that DuckDuck Jeep cue to text. It's a chance for you to win a 2026 Jeep Cherokee Hybrid Limited from your Alberta Jeep dealers and Callaway Park tickets just for qualifying. 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
1: Hello.
0: Hi, is Christine there?
1: This is.
0: Hi, Christine. It's Candace calling from the home stretch. How are you?
1: Good, Candace. How are you?
0: I'm fantastic. You're good. You're going to be even better because you texted in the word Jeep this morning, and you're officially qualified to win a brand new 2026 Jeep Cherokee Hybrid Limited from your Alberta Jeep dealers.
1: Awesome. Yay.
0: So excited.
1: My daughter and I are looking forward to that.
0: Oh, perfect. And did you hear about this, like, rubber duck thing that Jeep owners do?
1: No.
0: Okay, so if you're a Jeep owner, you leave ducks with, like, nice notes on people's Jeeps, and they will leave nice notes on yours as well.
1: Oh, that's so cool.
0: Yeah, you'll notice it now when you're driving down the street. If you see a Jeep, you might see a bunch of rubber ducks in the front windshield.
2: Oh, rubber ducky,
1: okay,
2: you're the
1: one.
2: You make bath time lots of fun.
0: Right, rubber duckies, they're not just for Jeeps. They're also for lots of fun at bath time. Well, congratulations, Christine. You're also going to get a pair of Callaway Park tickets just for qualifying.
1: Oh, you are amazing. Thank you.
0: Have a great day.
1: You too.
0: Bye. Thanks.
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10: A mix of sun and cloud with highs of 20. There's partly cloudy skies for this evening, dropping down to 7 overnight. There's clouds for Tuesday with a high of 17, and rain is expected on Wednesday with a high of 14. For the full 7-day forecast, visit highriveronline.com. 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

0: 99.7 Sun Country. I'm Candace Johnson. Dallas Smith's going to be at Spruce Meadows on Friday night. That's going to be a great show. Saturday, Maren Morris. Really cool, right? Well, just a heads up, Foothills County does want to remind you, it is that time of year you might have a lot of stuff in the back of the truck, especially if you're doing yard work, and Foothills County wants to issue a cargo safety reminder. There is a big fine if you don't have stuff properly secured in the back of your truck. Get all the details on our website, highriveronline.com.
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Hey, it's called news, not olds. 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
1: You have a chance to win a brand new Jeep Cherokee Hybrid. 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With your local news, I'm Emily Rogers. MP John Barlow says he was horrified to hear news that an Okotoks man had been charged in a child exploitation investigation and released from custody. He criticized federal legislation, saying Canadians deserve a justice system that stands with victims and communities. Millerville looked more like the Middle Ages than Southern Alberta over the weekend. The Millerville Medieval Fair and Artisan Market brought together armed fighters, artisans, magicians, and plenty of costumed fairgoers. Organizer Gail Stamp says the event received a warm welcome from the Foothills community.
2: It's just been great. We've had great support from the locals. Community's been wonderful, so yeah, we're quite happy with how it turned out this weekend.
1: The three-day event also featured jousting, live entertainment, and a bustling artisan market. In May, over 150 bands from across the prairies competed at the Alberta Festival of Bands. Numerous bands from across the foothills earned the Superior Band Award at the festival. The winners included the Grade 10 Symphonic Band from Holy Trinity Academy, Alberta High School Fine Arts Concert Band, and the Highwood High School Concert Band. The Holy Trinity Academy Grade 11 and 12 Wind Ensemble also earned a Superior Band Award and the Adjudicator's Choice Award. And wildlife cameras are helping researchers identify the routes animals use to move through the foothills and Calgary region. The Mistakis Institute Nature's Network project is monitoring activity near known wildlife vehicle collision hotspots, collecting data on mammals and amphibians. The data will be used to pinpoint wildlife corridors and help inform future road designs to keep wildlife and people safe. So far, deer, moose, foxes, owls, and coyotes have been captured on the trail cameras. To read more on these stories, visit highriveronline.com or download the app. And in other news, Louise Arbour has been inducted as Canada's Governor General. Alberta Premier Daniel Smith says law will be enforced if communities engage in civil disobedience over the separation referendum. And legendary grizzly bear, The Boss, removed his tracking collar. Parks Canada says the 700-pound grizzly was fitted with a GPS collar in May, but removed it within a week.
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1: The HTA rugby team finished off an undefeated weekend in St. Albert, picking up three victories over 2 days to secure the 5A Boys Championship. They defeated Bowness 27-7 in the provincial final match to nab the championship. In the Stanley Cup final, the Vegas Golden Knights took a 2-1 lead over the Carolina Hurricanes over the weekend. Game 4 goes tomorrow at 6. In baseball, the Blue Jays host the Phillies for 3 starting today just after 5. Locally, the Okotoks Dogs are in Brooks tonight for a matchup against the Bombers at 7:05. And on the WPCA circuit in Bonnyville, Friday night's races were postponed because of weather, so the final four goes today. Strathmore's Ray Corrado Jr. and Calgary's Chase Vegan have both advanced to the championship heat.
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1: A mix of sun and cloud with highs of 20. There's partly cloudy skies for this evening, dropping down to 7 overnight. There's clouds for Tuesday with a high of 17, and rain is expected on Wednesday with a high of 14.
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Anderson, south side of Silver on the home stretch. 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I'm Candace Johnson. Tried the latest white wine trend. Kind of like dirty soda, adding stuff to your white wine to make it taste different. I'll let you know how I feel about pickle wine after Faith Hill.

0: Cody Johnson, the fall on the home stretch. I'm Candace Johnson. I know here in Alberta, we don't really grow good grapes for wine, but we do have like Saskatoon berry wine and mead wine and other flavors of wine here in Alberta. Well, there's a new TikTok trend when it comes to white wine. Do you remember a couple months ago, people were putting jalapenos in their white wine? Okay, that one I get. Oh, it's kind of got that like spicy Marg vibe. 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Pickles in your wine. The only place, in my opinion, that a pickle belongs is in a Caesar.
1: 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Rolling sound. Quiet.
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2: High River Online weather.
14: A mix of sun and cloud with highs of 20. The clouds will stick around for the evening with a low of 7. And clouds are expected on Tuesday with highs of 17. For the full 7-day forecast, visit highriveronline.com. 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

0: 3-2-1 on the home stretch. I'm Candace Johnson. Did you hear about the boss? The Bow Valley Grizzly, the boss, 122. Yeah, he's already been refitted with a new GPS collar. But the GPS collar he had on previously, within days, the boss was able to get that bad boy off. I mean, the Grizzlies, they're getting smarter. Do they have access to ChatGPT? Because, like, maybe the boss or Splitlip, they just went on ChatGPT. And with their little, like, bear claws, they were like, how do I take my GPS collar off? And, of course, ChatGPT would know the answer. It's got the answer to everything.
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9: A mix of sun and cloud with highs of 20. There's partly cloudy skies for this evening, dropping down to 7 overnight. There's clouds for Tuesday with a high of 17, and rain is expected on Wednesday with a high of 14. For the full 7-day forecast, visit highriveronline.com. 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

0: It's James Barker Band. Keep it simple on 99.7 Sun Country. I'm Candace Johnson. If you were in Millerville on the weekend, you were like, what century am I in? Because Millerville Medieval Fair was at the Millerville Racetrack and Egg Grounds on the weekend. And like so many people showed up and they're all dressed up. There was jousting and people in armor. If you want more details, we've got a whole gallery of this incredible event that happened in Millerville on the weekend on our website, highriveronline.com.
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1: 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With your local news, I'm Emily Rogers. MLA RJ Sigurdsson released a statement following news that an Okotoks man had been charged in a child exploitation investigation and released from custody. Sigurdsson says he remains a strong advocate for broader reforms within the justice system. He says he supports stronger bail measures and a stop to the catch-and-release system. While bail legislation falls under federal jurisdiction, he says he will work with colleagues at all levels of government to ensure the concerns of residents in Highwood are heard. School bands across the region earned top honors at the Alberta Festival of Bands in May. Holy Trinity Academy's Grade 11 and 12 Wind Ensemble earned a Superior Band Award and the prestigious Adjudicator's Choice Award. The Foothills Junior Concert Band, Senator Riley Middle School Band, and St. John Paul II Collegiate Grade 8 Band also won Superior Band Awards at the event. A conservation project is helping map how wildlife moves through the region. The Mistakis Institute launched Nature's Network, expanding its wildlife camera monitoring program to track animals near known collision hotspots in the Calgary region. The project is aimed at identifying key wildlife corridors and habitats, helping guide future road safety and conservation efforts. Since the cameras have been installed, deer, moose, foxes, owls, and more have been spotted. And Knights, Wizards, and Merchants took over Millerville this weekend. The Millerville Medieval Fair and Artisan Market brought armored combat, jousting, magic shows, and unique vendors to the fairgrounds. Organizer Gail Stamp says the community support went above and beyond despite cloudy Sunday skies.
2: The turnout has been fantastic. Actually, a lot more than what we had anticipated.
1: The three-day event attracted visitors of all ages to celebrate medieval history and fantasy. To read more on these stories, visit highriveronline.com or download the app. And in other news, former lawyer, Supreme Court Justice, and UN High Commissioner for Human Rights, Louise Arbour, was inducted as Canada's General Governor. The Alberta RCMP are using AI to write reports, including traffic tickets and serious offenses. In a new pilot program, AI converts audio from officers' body-worn cameras into a written report. And an Alberta man has been sentenced to 8 years in prison for killing or injuring rabbits and has a lifetime ban from owning animals.
0: High River Online Sports with Fox's Den at Highwood Golf. 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
1: Holy Trinity Academy is bringing another rugby banner back to Okotoks. The Knights captured their third straight provincial championship on Saturday with a 27-7 victory over Bowness High. In Stanley Cup playoff action, the Vegas Golden Knights are leading the series 2-1 over the Carolina Hurricanes. Game 4 goes tomorrow at 6. Turning to baseball, the Toronto Blue Jays open a three-game series against the Phillies today just after 5. In local baseball, the Okotoks Dogs are on the road to Brooks to tangle with the Bombers. The first pitch flies at 7:05. And on the WPCA circuit in Bonnyville, Friday night's races were postponed due to weather, so the final four goes today. Strathmore's Ray Corrado Jr. and Calgary's Chase Vegan have made the final four championship heat.
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1: There's partly cloudy skies for this evening, dropping down to 8 overnight. There's clouds for Tuesday with a high of 18, and rain is expected on Wednesday with a high of 13.
0: She's Googled, "Is this normal?" more times than she'll admit. It's the home stretch with Candace Johnson.
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Two-Step on the home stretch. Coming up next, probably the number one country song right now, or at least it was number one until Taylor Swift released her new song for Toy Story 5. First, it's Randy Houser.

0: It's Ella Langley, Be Her on the home stretch. I'm Candace Johnson. That song was number one for a long time. And of course, the only person that could knock Ella Langley out of the number one spot, Miss Taylor Swift, with her new song from the Toy Story 5 soundtrack. In 1 hour, we've got what's happening in entertainment, and we'll have details about Taylor and Travis's wedding coming up July 3rd.
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16: The clouds will stick around for the evening with a low of 8. Tuesday's looking cloudy with highs of 18, and rain is expected on Wednesday with a high of 13. For the full 7-day forecast, visit highriveronline.com. 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

0: Zimmerman, Luke Combs. That is Backup Plan on the home stretch. I'm Candace Johnson. This morning you heard it, that Duck Duck Jeep cue to text, and it's time for us to call today's qualifier.
1: Hello.
0: Hi, is Christine there?
1: This is.
0: Hi, Christine. It's Candace calling from the home stretch. How are you?
1: Good, Candace. How are you?
0: I'm fantastic. You're good. You're going to be even better because you texted in the word Jeep this morning, and you're officially qualified to win a brand new 2026 Jeep Cherokee Hybrid Limited from your Alberta Jeep dealers.
1: Awesome. Yay.
0: So excited.
1: My daughter and I are looking forward to that.
0: Oh, perfect. And did you hear about this, like, rubber duck thing that Jeep owners do?
1: No.
0: Okay, so if you're a Jeep owner, you leave ducks with, like, nice notes on people's Jeeps, and they will leave nice notes on yours as well.
1: Oh, that's so cool.
0: Yeah, you'll notice it now when you're driving down the street. If you see a Jeep, you might see a bunch of rubber ducks in the front windshield.
2: Oh, rubber ducky, okay, you're the one. You make bath time lots of fun.
0: Right, rubber duckies, they're not just for Jeeps. They're also for lots of fun at bath time. Well, congratulations, Christine. You're also going to get a pair of Callaway Park tickets just for qualifying.
1: Oh, you are amazing. Thank you.
0: Have a great day.
1: You too.
0: Bye. Thanks.
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9: There's partly cloudy skies for this evening, dropping down to 8 overnight. There's clouds for Tuesday with a high of 18, and rain is expected on Wednesday with a high of 13. For the full 7-day forecast, visit highriveronline.com. 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
1: With cattle heading to pasture, managing flies can make a big difference. Livestock and feed extension specialist Alexis DeCorby says rising temperatures mean rising pest pressure, something producers can't afford to ignore. She notes whether it's black flies or horn flies, each can impact herd health and productivity.
2: Research shows that just 200 horn flies per animal can significantly reduce weight gain, with calves losing up to 27 pounds and yearlings up to 18% of body weight. Other flies, like face flies, horse flies, and deer flies, can spread diseases.
1: DeCorby says face flies increase the risk of pink eye, while horse and deer flies can transmit anaplasmosis, all of which impact animal health and performance.
2: So, what can you do? Start with sanitation. Remove leftover feed and bedding before temperatures rise. Use physical traps to monitor populations and consider chemical tools like ear tags, feed additives, and oilers while rotating insecticides each year to prevent resistance.
1: For Golden West, I'm Glendalee Allen Vossler.
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1: 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With your local news, I'm Emily Rogers. MP John Barlow says he was horrified to hear news that an Okotoks man had been charged in a child exploitation investigation and released from custody. He criticized federal legislation, saying Canadians deserve a justice system that stands with victims and communities. Millerville looked more like the Middle Ages than Southern Alberta over the weekend. The Millerville Medieval Fair and Artisan Market brought together armed fighters, artisans, magicians, and plenty of costumed fairgoers. Organizer Gail Stamp says the event received a warm welcome from the Foothills community.
2: It's just been great. We've had great support from the locals. Community's been wonderful. So yeah, we're quite happy with how it turned out this weekend.
1: The three-day event also featured jousting, live entertainment, and a bustling artisan market. In May, over 150 bands from across the prairies competed at the Alberta Festival of Bands. Numerous bands from across the foothills earned the Superior Band Award at the festival. The winners included the Grade 10 Symphonic Band from Holy Trinity Academy, Alberta High School Fine Arts Concert Band, and the Highwood High School Concert Band. The Holy Trinity Academy Grade 11 and 12 Wind Ensemble also earned a Superior Band Award and the Adjudicator's Choice Award. And wildlife cameras are helping researchers identify the routes animals use to move through the foothills and Calgary region. The Mistakis Institute Nature's Network project is monitoring activity near known wildlife vehicle collision hotspots, collecting data on mammals and amphibians. The data will be used to pinpoint wildlife corridors and help inform future road designs to keep wildlife and people safe. So far, deer, moose, foxes, owls, and coyotes have been captured on the trail cameras. To read more on these stories, visit highriveronline.com or download the app. And in other news, Louise Arbour has been inducted as Canada's Governor General. Alberta Premier Danielle Smith says law will be enforced if communities engage in civil disobedience over the separation referendum. And legendary grizzly bear, The Boss, removed his tracking collar. Parks Canada says the 700-pound grizzly was fitted with a GPS collar in May, but removed it within a week.
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1: The HTA rugby team finished off an undefeated weekend in St. Albert, picking up three victories over 2 days to secure the 5A Boys Championship. They defeated Bowness 27-7 in the provincial final match to nab the championship. In the Stanley Cup final, the Vegas Golden Knights took a 2-1 lead over the Carolina Hurricanes over the weekend. Game 4 goes tomorrow at 6. In baseball, the Blue Jays host the Phillies for 3 starting today just after 5. Locally, the Okotoks Dogs are in Brooks tonight for a matchup against the Bombers at 7:05. And on the WPCA circuit in Bonnyville, Friday night's races were postponed because of weather, so the Final Four goes today. Strathmore's Ray Corrado Jr. and Calgary's Chase Vegan have both advanced to the championship heat.
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1: There's partly cloudy skies for this evening, dropping down to 8 overnight. There's clouds for Tuesday with a high of 18, and rain is expected on Wednesday with a high of 13.
0: Not to brag, but she's two-stepped her way through more than a few Alberta dance floors.
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0: Pink was actually the host of the Tonys last night, and she opened the show with Lady Marmalade. And Florida Georgia Line is officially back. All I wanna do today is wear my favorite shaving gets on. Work a little less, play a little more. That's what this is. They made a surprise appearance at CMA Fest and performed around here. Now at the end of the month, Tyler Hubbard of FGL is going to be at Country Thunder Alberta, do we think? He's going to bring his partner in crime and show us a little Florida Georgia Line. I don't know. We'll just have to wait and see at the end of the month. I'm Candace, and that's what's happening in entertainment.
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12: The clouds will stick around for the evening with a low of 8. Tuesday's looking cloudy with highs of 18, and rain is expected on Wednesday with a high of 13. For the full 7-day forecast, visit highriveronline.com. 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

0: later on the home stretch. That would be a whole different song if it was 9 months later. Am I right? How you doing? I'm Candace Johnson. Sports. Let's talk about sports. The Stanley Cup Final, of course, is underway. The Carolina Hurricanes taking on the Vegas Golden Knights. Saturday night's game was a bit of a nail biter, wasn't it? It was like 4-0, and then it was 4-4, and they went into overtime. It was crazy. Tomorrow, Vegas leads 2-1, and tomorrow the Hurricanes and the Golden Knights will meet for Game 4.
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7: There's partly cloudy skies for this evening, dropping down to 8 overnight. There's clouds for Tuesday with a high of 18, and rain is expected on Wednesday with a high of 13. For the full 7-day forecast, visit highriveronline.com. 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

0: Going Somewhere, 99.7 Sun Country. It's Candace Johnson with you. Coming up in a couple of weeks, the Sheep River Health Trust, Together We Make a Difference Radiothon. 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
1: 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With your local news, I'm Emily Rogers. MLA RJ Sigurdsson released a statement following news that an Okotoks man had been charged in a child exploitation investigation and released from custody. Sigurdsson says he remains a strong advocate for broader reforms within the justice system. He says he supports stronger bail measures and a stop to the catch-and-release system. While bail legislation falls under federal jurisdiction, he says he will work with colleagues at all levels of government to ensure the concerns of residents in Highwood are heard. School bands across the region earned top honors at the Alberta Festival of Bands in May. Holy Trinity Academy's Grade 11 and 12 Wind Ensemble earned a Superior Band Award, and the prestigious Adjudicator's Choice Award, the Foothills Junior Concert Band, Senator Riley Middle School Band, and St. John Paul II Collegiate Grade 8 Band also won Superior Band Awards at the event. A conservation project is helping map how wildlife moves through the region. The Mistakis Institute launched Nature's Network, expanding its wildlife camera monitoring program to track animals near known collision hotspots in the Calgary region. The project is aimed at identifying key wildlife corridors and habitats, helping guide future road safety and conservation efforts. Since the cameras have been installed, deer, moose, foxes, owls, and more have been spotted. And Knights, Wizards, and Merchants took over Millerville this weekend. The Millerville Medieval Fair and Artisan Market brought armored combat, jousting, magic shows, and unique vendors to the fairgrounds. Organizer Gail Stamp says the community support went above and beyond despite cloudy Sunday skies.
2: The turnout has been fantastic. Actually, a lot more than what we had anticipated.
1: The three-day event attracted visitors of all ages to celebrate medieval history and fantasy. To read more on these stories, visit highriveronline.com or download the app. And in other news, former lawyer, Supreme Court Justice, and UN High Commissioner for Human Rights, Louise Arbour, was inducted as Canada's General Governor. The Alberta RCMP are using AI to write reports, including traffic tickets and serious offences. In a new pilot program, AI converts audio from officers' body-worn cameras into a written report. And an Alberta man has been sentenced to 8 years in prison for killing or injuring rabbits and has a lifetime ban from owning animals.
0: High River Online Sports.
1: Holy Trinity Academy is bringing another rugby banner back to Okotoks. The Knights captured their third straight provincial championship on Saturday with a 27-7 victory over Bowness High. In Stanley Cup playoff action, the Vegas Golden Knights are leading the series 2-1 over the Carolina Hurricanes. Game 4 goes tomorrow at 6. Turning to baseball, the Toronto Blue Jays open a three-game series against the Phillies today just after 5. In local baseball, the Okotoks Dogs are on the road to Brooks to tangle with the Bombers. The first pitch flies at 7:05. And on the WPCA circuit in Bonnyville, Friday night's races were postponed due to weather, so the final four goes today. Strathmore's Ray Corrado Jr. and Calgary's Chase Vegan.